gonna shoot you right down, right off of your feet. Take you home with me, put you in my house. Boom, boom, boom, boom. I love to see you walk up and down the floor. But when you're talking to me, that baby talk, I just like it like that. Or when you talk like that, you knocks me out right off of my feet.

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I love that talk, that baby talk. Why would you talk like that?

0: So how was today?
1: Fantastic.
0: Right, Alan, what did we do today?
1: Been pulled over by the coppers. Got caught in a snowdrift. Most close encounters.
0: Right.
2: We came up with 20 hours.
0: Here's John Lever.
3: Hey.
0: Hey.
3: I'm confused.
2: Fuck you. He's videotaping me right now. This sucks. Wyoming sucks.
0: Let's say something positive.
2: Like what? Like it smells like feet in here?
3: Not my feet.

0: Tommy, come take out the garbage.
1: In a minute, Mom. Hello?
2: Where are you?
3: You're missing it.
2: Enter.

right till it all goes wrong. Everything sugary and fueled with science. There was a man and he was me, all as vivid as it could be.

Random Thoughts for Valentine's Day 2004. Today is a holiday invented by greeting card companies to make people feel like crap. I guess I just woke up in a funk this morning.